Hold on, hold on. F that. F that. Shh. Hold on. I got to start this mother loving record over again.

I'm looking for a tall man who can lift me on my feet, who can take me higher, show me things I've never seen. Hey, Mr. Postman, can you give me what I need? What I need, what I need, what I need, what I need, what I need, what I need, what I need, what I need, what I need, what I need. Need.

One day, this nation will rise up, live out the true meaning of its creed. We hold these truths to be self-evident that all men are created.